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You got it for one day. But I'll tell you that one day better be your life.

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she said, I know you like the sea rose blue. But what am I to do when these words aren't getting through? Internal, the way my mind moves, find it hard to let others pass through. Not a conscious choice I choose, but make do. I never thought to change before you.

Yes, yes, yes. Welcome to the show. It's Melodica with me, Chris Coco. You're listening to Yasushi Ide presents the Million Image Orchestra, a track called Up to the Sky from the album Future Classics. Before that, you heard Marco Benevento, I Can't Control the Bliss featuring Dream Crease. And we started the show with Reviver Jean, Sea Knows Blue from a forthcoming EP called This Thing of Ours.

That's Jack Wiley and Hania Rani, Magazine. From the album Eternal Spring, that one would actually work really well for a sunset in a place like Ibiza on the beach, which is where we're going next for Life's a Beach, and something from a new album called Copa Astral by Fabio Santana. And this track is Sichi Saudade. Very nice, very sunny.

Right, so if I did a tune of the week, which I don't do, but if I did, this would be the tune of the week. Kind of grabbed me straight away, straight in the bag for playing at parties.

So as I said at the beginning, accidentally from the beach out into the night, and now deep into the night with Michael J. Blood's morning after mix of If I Take You Home.

More deepness next from Trinidad Deep, who always come up with these amazingly kind of soft and hard grooves. Is that even possible? Who knows? But it feels like it. It's kind of that there's no kind of darkness to it. It's all like open and light and beautiful stuff. This one is Sonic Seduction.

So deep in the world of house music, we have a track which is simply entitled You Are House Music by DJ Linus, which again is one that catches you the first time you hear it. It's simple, it's just a groove really.

So that's the Marco Resman groove edit of Your House Music by DJ Linus. Keeping the house music theme, but we're going off into boogie, some kind of boogie wonderland now, with a cover of Loose Joint's 1980 release, produced by Arthur Russell. Is It All Over My Face? Morphed into something that sounds exactly like this by somebody called Temu.

And I'm going to leave you this week, because this is the last track, with another slow-mo version of a classic from the 80s, a cover of Fast Eddie's 1988 house music track, Acid Thunder, by Cosmic Slide. Melodica, of course, back at the same time, in the same place, next week. See you.